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1: It was Lady Dove, another bug is a DJ, Denise Cartier. I've started doing my intro by myself. The come end 2015 to Earth. 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